Let me see the picture of you and I'll tell you a story.

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1: 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What's it? What's it? What's it? What's it? What's it? What's it? What's it? What's it? What's it? What's it? What's it? What's it? What's it? What's it? What's it? What's it? What's it? What's it? What's it? What's it? What's it? What's it? What's it? What's it? What's it? What's it? What's it? What's it? What's it? What's it? What's it? What's it? What's it? What's it? What's it? What's it? What's it? What's it? What's it? What's it? What's it? What's it? What's it? What's it? What's it? What's it? What's it? What's it? What's it? What's it? What's it? What's it? What's it? What's it? What's it? What's it? What's it? What's it? What's it? What's it? What's it? What's it? What's it? What's it? What's it? What's it? What's it? What's it? What's it? What's it? What's it? What's it? What's it? What's it? What's it? What's it? What's it? What's it? What's it? What's it? What's it? What's it? What's it? What's it? What's it? What's it? What's it? What's it? What's it? What's it? What's it? What's it? What's it? What's it? What's it?

Jesus, Messiah, Messiah, Messiah, Messiah, Messiah, Messiah, Messiah, Messiah, Messiah, Messiah, Messiah, Messiah, Messiah, Messiah, Messiah, Messiah, Messiah, Messiah, Messiah, Messiah, Messiah, 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

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Your ba is so near me nyina ba no. A daddy. 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Nia. What's telling your free mobile? No, you did Jesus. You are telling your free mobile. So I hear yes to Christ. No, you did any Jesus. So I'm not sure telling about who have been far. You may come from this hand, may come from yes to Christ. I'm not say yes to my name. I am a walk woman. That's how many power, bravo. More so many men, you know, a big channel. Many are saying, you know, a big deal. Power to Yahweh, Yakov. Also, you are Tiasia, one Satra. Now, who you only be a mob.

The one who made the kind of it. It's me, sir. And she said, Mudu, she had a problem doing what you say. Now, the war, yes, yes, it's not yet. Now, who didn't you say, Ediano? Now, about Indiana, I am on you. When you have to call Donald, it's you say. The Bible says, don't let you have to my part. No, but I catch your man on what you. What is the word? Why, and yet, every way you have to call. Now, Christ, I wouldn't need to ask someone. Your head, dead one, anyone you have to call. And son, I wouldn't want to hear that break away, Uncle Paul.

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You won't feel no. But only the afternoon. Bible says there are two moon or so send the warrior say. It is a beer baby for what's it? Bible says. Oh, we come for that's a comedy man, man, be being no. That's a comedy man, be being it. It's a Christian here or shrubber before. Was it your tear moon or so soon? The way we are saying, was it a desire, you know, and a little bit of Sujasrama and your queer town for a pamper moon.

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Oh yes, this is the time of the Spirit and of the

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0: Nina Nada, you will my see a book, you are coming in Abia Bayam. 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Akuma, who are now pretend that we are poor. 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A young Fufra, see a Timmy. Hey,
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So I rabbit, that in the mouth of a soap. I had any penny now, said the old. And yes, I have a fear to me with some cat. And yes, I have a fear to my nigger can never have a fear to some people. And say, I rather yes, but I'm something now, and I can't travel.

0: When we are being beyond the share, Randy, in Shiran can with you, Randy. 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Shannon William Lianakas, the mouse. The mouse,
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Na craftio na bo. 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Ah. 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The kai fire. 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Ela era tu. 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

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come here, come here, come here, come here, come here, come here, come here, come here, come here, come here, come here, come here, come here, come here, come here, come here, come here, come here, come here, come here, come here, come here, come here, come here, come here, come here, come here, come here, come here, come here, come here, come here, come here, come here, come here, come here, come here, come here, come here, come here, come here, come here, come here, come here, come here, come here, come here, come here, come here, come here, come here, come here, come here, come here, come here, come here, come here, come here, come here, come here, come here, come here, come here, come here, come here, come here, come here, come here, come here, come here, come here, come here, come here, come here, come here, come here, come here, come here, come here, come here, come here, come here, come here, come here, come here, come here, come here, come here, come here, come here, 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

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Right now, O Fata, the Obey a woman, now what it is, Sanon Sona. Now Obey a me a soul, and now a fast soul, and now a fast yassi. I will bet you me a boy, a woman, and now.

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I say, I will sing it again. I will sing it again. And I say, I don't care what people are saying. And I say, I say, I say, I say, I say, I say, I say, I say, I say, I say, I say, I say, I say, I say, I say, I say, I say, I say, I say, I say, I say, I say, I say, I say, I say, I say, I say, I say, I say, I say, I say, I say, I say, I say, I say, I say, I say, I say, I say, I say, I say, I say, I say, I say, I say, I say, I say, I say, I say, I say, I say, I say, I say, I say, I say, I say, I say, I say, I say, I say, I say, I say, I say, I say, I say, I say, I say, I say, I say, I say, I say, I say, I say, I say, I say, I say, I say, I say, I say, I say, I say, I say, I say, I say, I say, I say, I say, I say, I say, I say, I say, I say, I say, I say, I say, I say, I say, I say, I say, I say, I say, I say, I say, I say, I say, I say, I say, I say, I say, I say, I say, I say, I say, I say, I say, I say, I say, I say, I say, I say, I say, I say, I say, I say, I say, I say, I say, I say,

manina kotono menso suma kotuniti menso na kotono na mabo. 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Men so so, I go to know. Come on, lift your voice and worship God. 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

that all that moves glorify God. 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For the Bible says, every knee shall bow and every tongue shall confess that Christ Jesus is the King of Kings and the Lord of Lords.

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Thank you for your power. 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

I want to know if you're a man, baby. 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If you're not, you're not, I said, you're not ready, you have to be here. Would you know, if you're ready, you can send a catch yourself. I give you up a home, a content video. So, what I want you were ready, no. 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One hour, they were ready, no.

Radio do Bia Juma, Nipa the Sorry Cassette, Intigama Moni, Yago Pobet with the Naya Juma, Ubia, who are boy Jamai, who Yago Pobet with the Naya Juma, for the four. So Yamit will be by Yajuma, this is a boy Maniasa, who are boy, who are boy, and that's all Yamit will be by Yajuma, this is a boy Maniasa, who do Nipa with the Yajuma, he said, Adia Bayano. All I want.

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Shadra Pisa Dabadra Gonya Kupo. When the Sandy Pata Sandy in a hot torso. Shadra Pisa Dabadra Gonya Kupo. A drum rap for Jeno. Onyami, when you were someone done.

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a sailor, I'm a sailor, I'm a sailor, I'm a sailor, I'm a sailor, I'm a sailor, I'm a sailor, I'm a sailor, I'm a sailor, I'm a sailor, I'm a sailor, I'm a sailor, I'm a sailor, I'm a sailor, I'm a 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

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Of Fata. Or your Hini Mohini. Or your Remo Rati. Or Bidi Nechi. Or your Hini. 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

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And you pay any Pediani authority. 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

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A young original piano. 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Naka Sicilia Map, why yes, Sicilia Map. Yamin Shiramo Papa. 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And also, yet to be body, Nelson. 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

Rebel Uswan Sanya Mishra, meant to be Mubundi. Ah, Sofu SK, Ote. Hey, Yamina Moswaya Nidos, Ghana for Sofu, meant to be Modio. Sunday, Sunday, Sunday, Sunday, when Yamina Moswan, I want more messes in Yamafu. 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

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What that's a town. 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Yamin Namna Huma Brosso, and I'm no quackers here, so I'm here quackers here, embassy in Yamafua. What's the conference center Cassia? 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

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Yabana for you, a journey, Nana Okon. The other guys are now who may be a crown out in Yasemia. You didn't know Boguso, Musical Radio Sydney, Australia, be Yabana for Ludlings. 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As well, as well, as well. Like I said, near Friday. Whether was not, I know you need for Baba because it's a winter round now. You run up, I know you need for it. Now, one in 10 times, so there be a city show for finding Sunaba, Sunaba, so I won't get them getting getting ever finding Abba. You are some phone, no, Mama. There were there minister when you were coming up, some men, they come as an empty one, yeah, empty or something. Anyway, and I come as an as you have to, if you're the abono, anyway, say. Life and kicking, very good. Take a seminar and somebody this put me on a seminar, property once and seven. I could follow me out there. I'll be able to work at today. The African is Africa, stand one voice, you know, the Paris, who says, we're back in Clamberman. We never catch them. We never go after it. Not because I say they never come home. So I left to Nigeria. But then I catch them. I never do it. But they be a bomb. They never cross over. Call us and throw us across. I make them cross the canal. But they be a young person. So they never to hit football. To be the first African country. So we now we come. So we come. We come. Because we are such a big part of the same. So we come. I was a little bit of a little bit of a little bit of a little bit of a little bit of a little bit of a little bit of a little bit of a little bit of a little bit of a little bit of a little bit of a little bit of a little bit of a little bit of a little bit of a little bit of a little bit of a little bit of a little bit of a little bit of a little bit of a little bit of a little bit of a little bit of a little bit of a little bit of a little bit of a little bit of a little bit of a little bit of a little bit of a little bit of a little bit of a little bit of a little bit of a little bit of a little bit of a little bit of a little bit of a little bit of a little bit of a little bit of a little bit of a little bit of a little bit of a little bit of a little bit of a little bit of a little bit of a little bit of a little bit of a little bit of a little bit of a little bit of a little bit of a little bit of a little bit of a little bit of a little bit of a little bit of a little bit of a little bit of a little bit of a little bit of a little bit of a little bit of a little bit of a little bit of a little bit of a little bit of a little bit of a little bit of a little bit of a little bit of a little bit of a little

I'm going to be able to get the money. I'm going to be able to get the money. I'm going to be able to get the money. I'm going to be able to get the money. I'm going to be able to get the money. I'm going to be able to get the money. I'm going to be able to get the money. I'm going to be able to get the money. I'm going to be able to get the money. I'm going to be able to get the money. I'm going to be able to get the money. I'm going to be able to get the money. I'm going to be able to get the money. I'm going to be able to get the money. I'm going to be able to get the money. I'm going to be able to get the money. I'm going to be able to get the money. I'm going to be able to get the money. I'm going to be able to get the money. I'm going to be able to get the money. I'm going to be able to get the money. I'm going to be able to get the money. I'm going to be able to get the money. I'm going to be able to get the money. I'm going to be able to get the money. I'm going to be able to get the money. I'm going to be able to get the money. I'm going to be able to get the money. I'm going to be able to get the money. I'm going to be able to get the money. I'm going to be able to get the money. I'm going to be

0: processing card, permit a card. You can no longer come to tell me that you don't know who is this, your name to register the number. You cannot deny the ownership of the number because it's going to decide that your biometrics will be taken and linked to the national data, which nobody can pay your Ghana card again to go and do a SIM registration.
1: Now, Honorable Subaru, and to us, no chances say, I buy a trap and I'm also going to say, and Mara, I want to know, give it to me as a summer cacra. Now, it's me a body to swim bra and share your kit up with dear and some sono. Give it to me a sacre, which is a brand of a bro on one. Yeah, a chapa, and never be brilliant, so swasa, and Sandy and Penita, and Meredania, also so done, who be in a summer pepper, and I want more air, no matter what you say, and Brandon Sammy, and name. Send your crowd to one seven etiano, etimia fa na boa amasa corono tantino, etimi a yefiko bra.
0: All our laws, we are reviewing them so that it will meet the current trends of the ecosystem. You know, many of these laws have been enacted several years ago, and you know, they have all outlived their usefulness, and we have moved to a sector or an era that digital ecosystem has come to stay with us, and therefore we must work on our laws to meet the current trends. That also is one way that the government is taking steps to ensure that we do that, just to enable us to fight the cyber crimes.
1: I was saying, I want to hear a swap for me to ring it up with you and some so a woman, Monukuria, a yes, Sala West, Rashabijani, Honorable Muhammad Adam, Subaru, and Semina, yes, Sentrini, Caleb, Kojo, Ade, and a Buano, a buy.
2: Hope you have some tape or to go to 2 4 step 2 tier and then she can cry echo Canada memo. And when the crown of Korean Tamas sold number bedroom name was to Jim, a brown poor yellow. Ghana and Canada in and only Ghana this year war Canada memo so a share year and one commercial woman six memo and they go move it near year dear foot to San So and my womb. A brown crop yes and took to call it money and bear by the moon. Was a sharp one to my dinner no a be and ma and also so or cassa ye a was here. Yes, and journey something one ya bitch ya now a crop yes and took to call him a boy and more a man yet now which you say. Or say, crop yes and took to call him 2 4 say to a catcher Canada foa. One good time jet your normal baby, remember baby and bad yabba the yet you must say. Now a mucho many shop baby ya, some person who read the memo, no more room ye dear. Ghana and the Pono, a Poncassianwa, yet be a more so shaped Jana, so will be a Juma and will be Brimon. A Pono and the Omai Ghana, it's one more shakuni. Now, one more air bounces to official Mutin said, or mine is a Kasam moon to ye, your Kamami can be ya etching up brand name, and I feel so your works are yahoo draw ye, which dumb emanuti, some will ye to me be a yet that day to me bet check, and Yama will open to mum, and what that year, who are teaching Omai Ghana and more a bepa. For us, as one church, and put two more candia who do ya your war, and Babua a monkey time with Yama Pausica seven, and one than your dummy near Jimamuno, and to me a young for so dear among my Ghana and a Canada. Some say, come the richer money bonumuno, while church and with their church say, Sir, I put to a Jumani yet, dear, was sure that she say, yet the show 2 4 with Yamuakasa. Now, would ya hear any a mumber some to the Chayam, or Kasai in the tree, and if I in name queer, yes, it is here no. A bell for you, dear, yea, near than your dame, your body friendly technology transfer. A faithfully to memoir your far eye, your war, and me a new man kaya, a home quiet at the whole gun has said, never forbidding your baby a piano.
3: Over the past few days, we have witnessed more than just trade exports and global festivities that span across the world. We have seen the Ghanaian spirit shine brightly in the heart of Canada, bringing tens of thousands of us together. Joyous harmony. But the true victory, the sustainable victory, lies in what we can build together after the World Cup. Ghana and Canada have deep historical ties rooted in the Commonwealth and mutual respect for democratic values. But as the world evolves, so must our economic relationship. We must move beyond the traditional models of trade and focus on sustainable investments. Don't look at Ghana just as a market, but as a strategic gateway to the broader African continent.
2: Now, Her Excellency Maria.

0: France. Where Canada by them senior war my candidate. One House of Commons, say war Canada, a member by called Robert Oliphant. Ed Bomu Egina Canada, Minister of Foreign Affairs, and Nemo Edin Simway Editor.
1: Your Majesty, you have left a lasting impression in Canada. You have strengthened the bridge between our countries and encouraged us to approach our partnership with greater ambition, greater purpose, and greater confidence. I would also like to extend my sincere appreciation to the Canada Chamber of Commerce for their leadership and dedication in bringing this important visit to life and creating opportunities for deeper collaboration.
2: Tonight we're not only celebrating the culmination of a wonderful week, but we're honoring this extraordinary leader whose visit has very much deepened the ties between Ghana and Canada, and has brought a renewed energy to the partnership, which is both cultural, linguistic, part of a Commonwealth family, and also business and enterprise.
0: Anybody you know, I had say one again, again, Kaino, a year, Canada, man, and senior, the Nova Ghana, Maria Montrat, and I do a toss to me, Robert Oliphanta, were ye member House of Commons, a war Canada memo. Yes, and Trinity Samson, Kwame Ameche, and it's him semi a free Canada memo, Toronto, and by Yakasadia, Columbia, Santa Cotopahini, Wapa, and the Rufi as we pick.
3: 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Na woman who se honorable Sarah Johnson for a baby more honor more. I can't show myself. Woman, me against the man now want to be grown. So, one more, I feel no woman, a man of quiet cry. I pose for you more at once. So, a bit to you, I said, but before now, woman for more honor, say, woman, me, Sabia, one mono, and now woman, Jay, two more, Eddie, a goo, and a car, or the buy, and so, and ma, which I must say, my men of the crack a crack. Now, pose for you more, woman who said, car, no. A two abuba, a good movie, because you have to chew at the aboka no emu, and I'll face so no, honorable Sarah Johnson, so we'll crack a crack a woman. Now, Sadipa is saying a pussy for actual way. Woman just say, one blow more alcohol pussy at an acassimo, ya woman go pussy for ma, and if you want to be a acoso. Woman, if you mono, woman could so woman every a cry, will be a woman, will be a no. One better say, one must have been so, one of them was before, no matter me, I hear you, she was a coffee coffee, I could see I say, great say, Superintendent Juliana Obey, ya will know the main party of Kita Mudie, and some so brusy, Tanaka say, when Kramatama or no, and Anessa, a chassis, and no Edda Chenya, Crystal as a formation. Of Ghana, and when you form that, Sasa Fiano, almost on the crater, and Bia Monte, and no one will say, woman, and the TSA, saving a trouble over social media, no SO, and far PT, PT, and Corso, and war as a for no, and Japan, DB, and Wakabina, and Ra, two Bushmen, and not so, and you know, a barco. Now, which I will say, now as a for no, and war, woman, she, yeah, woman, did my son soon, could be, and now, honorable Sarah, Joseph, for even. ewo kono we so wo ma na kwan chi aneje wo ma na kwan no 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
0: 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University Teachers Association of Ghana, Emma Pine, Kusimusumi, Junior Women, in the chapter on 30th June. Sir, what will help be here? That by a bemoa by a share and see how no episode. Now, fair one, fair year and two baby was ordered to a dear. What would do much my dear better film? Now, one more at each year. Now, San Semi Pia, now and say, National Executive Council, and my you tag of folk will share one more swimming and some swimming and son, and share will be a mokoko ye. It will swim there to do much ye in our chair ye, and on Coco Shia ye, a war University of Health and Allied Sciences. 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Bedu, now for Independent Monument Commission for a simple so. They have shown one more year, one more hope on the SM, yet me a kind of year, and so one more year, no. A Baba Casabuna Kaya, and Sicha yet, and Monty and Womu to sign upon we say in the day. What church will be also their chess say. If it is a Yaka say, research for year a war, woman libraries, a whole drop. A big way investor of media, arts and communication, Unimark. And the Afu for BS Kaya, Womaka Pia, some, and if you show some, I was here, Womu, University of Environment and Sustainable Development for Gina, and Saki. After 2026, look at research allowances, so, and once I can Kenya, such to the team, what they are not at all in China, and Yama would be brave, your money, a buyer car, no man's not saying, Nancy, I say, I hear Juma, that was our bank to one, and one are buying to 80. Se se ya ha ni ebe kwa de dia, osumi ya ye wo mu ye ye, ni de so so
4: Belgium and the Iran, so and it says, well.
3: the young movie. 10 p.m. and Ra and Uruguay and the Fed so Edison says, what they papi papi pa oh, Ubiaka, your friend say, Mirubi, no Ekunioko at Cinemati, VH in a 2-2, Uruguay and I can Fed. And then, Yerasani, I can see the Bekosway. 1 a.m. Mahemarachia and New Zealand and so any Faru, my Egypt, woman is share so. Na Egypt, Echi, New Zealand, Echa woman, a couple of Premiers. New Zealand, eti mu ba kope. Ene, enyume, nunu, pepepepe, 5 p.m. Na Argentina, ene Austria, so, ene mesheshe, so. Na yewe, Argentina, ene Austria, 9 p.m. Kreyi! Ene France, ene Iraq, ene so, ene mesheshe mu. Ghana Black Stars, diye, anase, the Black Stars of Ghana, diye. Yunguzwa, ye, diya, home, ye, wajwe, ye. Nyame, ya, numa, wachine, brr, hey! And you may know what you guy in England. Hey, see me here. And now you go Charlie. That's your bono. Yes, I can come for no pay. Hey, and someone told you, in the market say, AB and the same. Ministry of Communications, Digital Technology and Innovation. And they are talking about food, you know, and they say, I may have to more. We be a few good every year, no. Same registration, no. Ever pass.
4: Group, yes, I'm talking to community and nature for Canada. Now, when they got this share, you walk on them for food, which I just saw, walk up with Dika Supermoon, I saw a papa, or maybe for being was.
3: Sanso and Pussy, you may call on the Krataba, Bonte, Fabi, Tempi, Tecoso, and walk Kabinia, yeah, Nam Swamma, Honorable Sarah, Adjan Safo, Emperor, Nipa Makumaku, Siana, Pussy, for just said, one more Achiwamo, Christo, Asafo, Mission of Ghana, what was the Kratapia Bonte, and yet in social media, so say, yeah, Nira, Ninia, could just Safo. Well, no, and a boy, I do answer for it, you know, sans seminal and yellow crab.
4: Now, you take a say, once you're buying car, so we get a job to a moment, or much, my dear, even with him, and send me come in home, and you never so much say, peace, Miss Yan Castle. I can kind for a monte.
5: 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Thank you.
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I think if you say my name, we just come and be. We did him confuse again, you know. So, no matter anyway, I'm feeling like I'm going to be in the game. I'm making. I'm going to send me a message. I'm going to be one of them. I didn't have a bad enough for you, Mama. He says, "Someone said we're broke. I'm going to come for me. I'm going to say we're broke. Yeah, I'm going to take."

Watchmen. Él estaba un poquito fuerte, ¿no? Nothing from the Watchmen. But Watchmen had a vice versa. He listened to a fool. And he had a little bit of a different. But he had a little bit of a different. And he had a little bit of a different. I'm not in control of everything in the end, and yet I'm out there in the head of the baby. Just be quiet, listen, what if you're giving out the heck with the film out there, can't be on it. To be a fan here. Yes, it's true. Nice. Nothing from a watchman. Because I saw it. You know, when we come to film it, if you're on the end of the year, if you're on the end of the year, if you're on the end of the year, if you're on the end I'm going to be a little bit of a

0: Who died and laid in the grave and arose, triumphant from the third day, Jesus Christ, the Son of the living God. And now every whisperings and every message that the enemy will send to us, we command it to be arrested and negated by divine authority. We command the enemy, you will not speak, you will not utter a word, you will not whisper. Every threatenings and fears and intimidations, and every spirit of every familiar spirit that will try to reveal pictures and bring panic and fears and nightmare and bad dreams in any shape or form, we halt it in the name of Jesus Christ, the Son of God. We forbid you. We mute the voice of the enemy in the blood of Jesus. We command you to lack the ability to speak about this matter. For whether we live or die, we live and we die unto the Lord. So now let the protection of God be doubled. We command that protection will double in the name of the Lord Jesus, and we decree like the Jews said, never again.
1: 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So, Emre.

whatever. Any given time, be my number to be 0469 059 582.

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Then go baby in the council, welcome as a man. 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

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confirmatory report. I don't know. Chrono. And I join American Western, a major fundraising initiative launched by our Santation. So we can inform the confirmatory, I mean, at the pretty and I will be now. If you know, I see in Yana, I'm on for 3 days, or do you say your job? The He Confirmatory Project, and I'm going to was launched. November 23, the Yakan was with the goal of raising $10 million US dollars to fix decade-old, depleted infrastructure at the hospital. More than 2 years later, tens of millions of Ghana cedis have been raised from state institutions, private companies, members of parliament, government, ministers, and the then Vice President Dr. Mahmoudou Bamoura, individuals, religious bodies, other groups. I'm not familiar number. And here we are. Anyway, you couldn't have confirmed it. He confirmed the project to receive boost from the Church of Jesus Christ. That's it in Finifa. Church of Jesus Christ. And the approach in America was approximately in America 50 million Ghana cedis of the funds raised has been spent. 50 million Ghana has been spent. While around 13 million Ghana cedis remain outstanding to contractors. 13 million. Anyway, HECAP committee has said it is yet to validate the debt. And you heard me now when they came. Cardboard management demanded accountability and sought to take over the project. The HECAP chairman told them they lack the authority to make such demand. Call you and say the same debut I'm a server. Yanko, cut him.

Transform the Takoradi port into a major gateway of cargo, destined for landlocked Sahel countries through a proposed railway connection to Gumale in the Upper West region, initiative to form part of broader strategies to strengthen Ghana's position as a railway transit logistic hub while reducing the heavy burden place. According to report, the external on Monday, June 22, minister expressed concern over damage caused by overloaded vehicles, indicating that authorities are preparing stricter sanctions to curb the practice. He said, yeah, we can try. Yeah, we can try. And if you have a country, you can't get a load. My problem here is that I'm a SSM. I'm a service here.

from so there, Bano. Much better from here, it's a Ghana, the end of the Bob was here, it's more proper for the door. I want him for. I want a trip here. I want the old man and my mother. You come here by a friend, say, Mammy, a friend, say, I'm just a fool. I saw me a home for someone. If you're Cassano near, you know, if you're a mechanic. If you know, for me any fear no more, I wish for her. No more, I didn't come over, pushing a home seminar. I guess I was good to honor and yellow, and wasn't the car bogate in the free and was adding the car bogate in the city of Canada. Nimca and Kutana. The Kana, I have a kind of you say, I didn't know Timo. Buddhists are kind, what they call you, and what the boom could forget you, meaning I stood away in the air. I had a joke, Cassan. The women come as a prison for so much independence here. Oh, Mamma, yes, Adiana, Mamma, Mamma, person King, if you honor, I won't say seven. If you see a bush property, no, so on. We are drunk one, Abbey, who we are not bush and for Biafra, who be a Biafra. There was your foreigner, but if you mean as ever, and no money, I mean, I is a media, who say, and I'm kind of strong now, over the place. This is a triancer. But a prison for the patua, and you go home. Okay, we come here another accident. We hope and soon some of them can soon depend on the do matter from now. They can't out my mom was on. I'm sure it look like a plagio. Yes, and a donor and a center and soon from you know and a kumono. Apart from this one, it's only natural mass at the end answer. It depends on how you do a go from now. So I drive in a minute, then I buy a dinner. I feel in some coffee, baby, I'm so I couldn't come in the paper. So many things in the question. Yeah, I'll turn for some of the gun and mumble clothes. I started to quit and I said, Copper. I don't know the bag and mum, she says, Cafo, Canada, mamma is my number. Ghana, the gateway to Africa, no bar, it managed down. If you have investors who move on over Boma in Tiamonfo, from Boma, I see a map. They were feeling, but kind of a show, and soon the Ghana, or Macomas, a week now. Engagement on common land, yes, boundary, who says summer, and soon in the down. They were feeling, Kana Japan hun san sama sa bebio ana me kama san show down na ebaso 27 July show down kase e kama san sama me show mo na musmo show me na fe e poso ay ko hermano to artes making news de o party en plan de se de hun komo de mau de wo mo ya e komo na yuke me ma fa no yes ke sta ma na sa ma so be step down. I'm going to be pressing my tongue short. I'm going to fight over 40. That's the only thing I'm fighting you until I'll train. And the power for Bobby and after where I did. Now I'll film number 10 and walk on. I think I'm going to say 10 years in it. Oh, yeah, a question. I'm not. Prime Minister Mark 7 and UK. I'm going to say, Uber now, BBS, no, Coco, Mark 7. 10 years in it. And to me, Amazon Echo no, not for so never. A fine young woman, now what I've been to then and take it. Now, by old Bassan, what could it be a beer? Or by a chap who means the answer, DBC. Also, no, I'm sure. Okay, I know it's in the apartment. There are football rooms and some of the Econs and say first Africa contrast, I'm Okun Kromo and Tunisia. Tunis, Mapa Kumama, and Echo Japan for 2 now, Mark Online, about the money review. At the honor. But I mean, the country of my boy, Africa, my sister, Africa, all the way, you know. Kevin, and I'm making myself Kevin. Oh, boy, the boy. Come on. Yeah. Oh, we are good. Kevin, you know.

And I've got two Nigerians born American American ones and businessmen are going to prison after their company facilitated controversial remittances of up to 160 million to Nigeria. And that one, the businessman, yes, Aslam Oshubo, and why, and the opinion, well, Penge, Uyeye, and Uncle Fudin Mudu, Uyeye. And on pleaded guilty to the charges brought against them by U.S. Department of Justice. And that one, I'm saying, you don't look around. She said, "Me and Ben Pusum Trumpet, and number because 87 or more is coming for a second one. Our wife, police, didn't mean, Yana, San or Mokachi, and you know, I'm a scam. Yeah, even now, come some tea, I got the scam. No, you're a baby, because you're a nice idea. This is a mutuaka, mutuaka, they are fine. Now, Mukom baby. This is your good baby. At the home. At the African Catamus, I ever have 10 African countries here. Business equal, a super weapon, and because it's a kind of woman come home. Kenya for some money receives 1.2 billion Nairobi. Airport expansion in Hunsa 7 and the Dahono. Scamusonia, Rebellion, a quay in Namibia government now. Some are men are making us an e, mammy, what you know, and the conversation. Sammy, the president, the president, the penipa, Samuel, chop chop, a sacking. Yeah, but I didn't say we deserve a idea because we are president, the penipa, and say, and an intruder, it's my abuwa. Yeah, president. Nakachi and Kazanka so. So, Yami, I'm one who could take TV and call the Kubon, Mammy, to say, pay. This is it. I said, security officers will be, and they see it in pump flow when they have made. Gana kini timi ni ndi mumdi, kini timi ni ndi. 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

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But I'm not HIV funding was South Africa. I'm not in the know. So we trip to Moho. Yeah, down. I'm from Hussia. I'm like a first of my days. I'm going to go to the house.

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I'm a more board, my papa, who pursue invest for her. And it's my recommending them very, very good. Make Ghana commercial bank give me, and once I service some so many own branches in Navaco. Reading say, what Ghana in now at the Boko, or maybe a baby, not at the Ako, a hobby beer. The same Ghana commercial bank and some more attached at Hefa. On some co bank is some coin be over UK. And the Ghana commercial bank is profitable. Maybe we buy it. We don't cause a little cheapo. We need a little bit of money to buy it. It's a buy. It's a Ghana commercial bank. A group of papa. It's a man for interest. It's a kotoa. BM say it's safe. And it's a bank about this. It's a kotoa. We cannot shuru. We cannot. You have to put no. Now credit card no more Ghana. Hey, Ghana should be wasimo. So DKM. How can one Namgano DKM no? Send away NPP ni. Eno kubu e bono fo fa so meni eni pa dudu gura wuwi. 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Ye yo ma gana pa. 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Because last election ye ye ye. 24 ye ye. Na wodi. We did by my watch it. Our way campaign. Look at what I'm saying. Uncle for so on no. When they find DK and Ma or two Punum, a year's cacono. That's one Namgana, how we and Dimitro. At the same time, why? Now, why they be at no cocot? The cocot, no asaba. I didn't know a saco, no asaco, no asaba. The company phone in our account. Now, why, dear? Yes, so.

I'm going to go to the house.

Zamani watu wasafu wasichemi huko mlemi friendi kushusha media zao kuma kwa binyami mbao parliament ino sara atu wasafu na meka wasama reported to be receiving medical attention following the shooting incident kwa binyami on Sunday in the country June 21, 2026 involving private security personnel meka wasama meka wasama meka wasama meka wasama meka wasama meka wasama meka wasama Family of the dead are forced to suffer. The property runs and so on. Then if you can't tell the property, you put them in our property, and they are only saying, not because it's done, I believe. According to the multiple accounts, the incident occurred near a residency connected to Christo Art Safu Leadership Succession process, where attention had, yes, reportedly been, yes. Isn't over the appointment of the new leader. No. The post indicate that Apostle Kudo Safo passing has triggered internal disagreement over leadership. Succession, no? Be a pre to one of the it is a bounty on no one had to design and I could do Safo. Huh? Okufra. That's one of us all in there, because we did enemy. Okufra, no? Son of my father, no? Then no. And in the fear, and now we shall fall in the next year. And when I'm out to the city, you shall have Safo Choir, and you'll be an ICM, you know. And we're in the car free gate anymore. I'm going to go to the house. Some of the members supporting the installation of Nana Kudo Safo. Claim that Kudo Safo allegedly attempted to force entry and that warning shot were fired by security personnel in response to the perceived danger. Struck the gate of the residence and that gunshot were heard shortly afterwards. Ubetu mkula buni nisamu mkute kutetue kutama ahimfuna haa nkwafuru kwa hawa seha sasa media ya chulu ni abuni ya tututu ya abu ya nyomu fee ya kantwe beni isi tuyo eho bebi ya enano umu ya mnesi umu 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Just stay alive.
they had just a phone in the bush of phone. Stop penny, or Kufra no, and I could do Safo or Kufra. Ubia persuade an anne, Ubia and an Uya and Missy and an anna. Na, Ubia and my anna. I do got in now, Henna, my dinner police, one and 17 hour. Beat me, who dear, and so of course, Medina prisoner investigate shooting incident and

0: 34-year-old, and woman came to a British actress who was arrested and charged in Sydney, Australia, for her alleged involvement in a massive international drug smuggling operation. The former actress has been charged for attempting to import commercial quantity and pardon me, whatever foreign investigation by Australia authority. What is it?
1: For many.
0: The kind of bullet you are your human. Okay. I don't know.
1: For many.
0: You open it. Abani amaju.
1: Mejo so.
0: Ibi abogo.
1: Erade adum Christa adum.
0: Aha.
1: Wo aye die. E ni complain bi ya.
0: Ya unu abani abuntu no.
1: Ah. Mamini submit makasa.
0: Yango, yango.
1: Ah, we die. Mamen fa pipe bucket for bi magana. Erade mo aye.
0: Ye.
1: Na omai Africa titu Ghana. Omai China for him, dear. Na Omaya America for Yansa.
0: Okay.
1: Now, if you won't follow the tray, I hear Canada, Omudubuma, and Omaya G7, four countries in England and Yansa. Yeah, a Bruni, a Yenemay, a Radema, and no Africa for Titro, Ghana, I want him free. And I own somebody to join you now. Yeah. A dozen. And some sort of Ghana, a dozen. Now, Udi car can be busy, me ba, mentias, a son, a slave, a ina, or come one summon.
0: Ah, Udi,
1: Tane, Mitiopa, Mitiopa, Mitiopa, Mitiopa, but to me,
0: muscle.
1: Africans still go back.
0: Ah,
1: the Petuntum. You pay as someone you call back.
0: Hey.
1: And my reference too much.
0: Is that?
1: The African countries here just say, oh, we here pay out to be in a settlement. They have to find a lawyer. Find the lawyer to talk about distance. Unti me ma or mampany bianco jina baby make comments or say ni pa or say adjunct. Emma yadwene youth no maba no
0: yeah
1: nine yet ese yadwene emwaye at the hateless bi ba yimu sense yinipa

0: Crani a cromfoa.
1: Yeah.
0: Omo. Nana. The person mentioned, say, President Mama, question how can say they are kind of those treatment from the Maya. They'll have to be paid off in this animal speech. Floor the crowd about Ghana. And then you have a question.
1: Oh. Sir President, I come
0: once more. And you have a question Ghana every year. You sue a year, the dam where you be. President, and I saw a man at me, Genaso. I solve our problem. That's mentality with the black man. See, you can see your queer chair. We any ankasani and develop yourself. How many times the name across Ghana a debubu and soon you are feeling what you may solve our problem?
1: Nana, one more question. I'm going to say more. What across way?
0: Okay, with the castle, we will be serving make idea and I'm a refiama.
1: The other kind of honey in Arno, I'm saying, now make us the piano. Any Pabesiano from Africa countries here, Umbesia, 80 countries, Umbesia, and in Arno. And I acquire by first war. Now reparations cannot. It just can't quite titter into ground on Bobby, Umbesia, acquire dear Africa for fast when you know, no man. Then in answer, we use a compensation before we be about near, you know. Yes, oh my big horn and cassia could just get through the old canoe. Bibi Saba. Yes, almost a liar for Babum. You only probably own Babum by his headman. And your president is big, my general, and I say president be a free country be so, and a bit my sardian. And could a horn own Bobby Dee? Say, quite dear fashion. Somebody come back, I just said. Horror course will buy, you know. Some may make a beer near me, I will go and be a near Moa. Who's a German for
0: Miss Sakura?
1: Therefore, continue a day. You tria is rafoka. So, Holocaust on a bayonet. Holocaust on a sea, slave trade, no. A slave trade, no, a west, tell Holocaust again. Also, was no, and I'm saying European, and no mamma, I kaka, who can be, who be the inquiry of poor crash or a trap on the frizzle. Only a triumoco, German for mum compo, a good sutria. I didn't hear the end, the woman to be mine. Yeah, dear no, in the Quincy Adawa American, in the Quay American, in Kruber Ruby, in the Quay Huy. Ye brilliant swear to come home. I might no more be drew baby on my drone. Ninja, I never be a film. A horse and some days, and TB beside our canoe. A baby, number two, and see how come was some. President Nanway, we know, so I can say. I'm sat on a board, you know, I'll be an assam, one year be an idea. Ah, walk, I say. It's here, a funk, and my minion. Any dear cosuning, Effa. Ever free. Because I don't know the catcher said, Look what Sir Ramsey sat to why I come was a number and because a honing I swam. A honor, my greatest best will be free. We are a piano, one by dear home or Ghana, one by Betano. It do a monkoman in every home town son of my sacum crew. Because only a swam in theatre at a honey. And the honing arms and confuse it out. Mr. Sam, you're going to call us a book a desk. So, and I'm pressing a canning now near him for a mock. I just say, Baby, a yin in Arno. I am for the trim toss, I dear the momo. President's rule, a deba, said, Cancel noir. Uncle for a cousin, see a dow, quite ben woman, you are permitted to meet him to see a dine. And in Arno, at the yes, I'm humaning in our hole. And he's singing and said, President, come once more. Woman, or come once more. Actually, the echo so. I won't come home, and the engine. Oh, my, and no bus of us were here. Ninja, we're the Hong Kong. Nanny Uncle.
0: Okay, that's it. Make a business of me to me. Now, all cut 80 countries, no machine composition.
1: Yeah,
0: no more penny. Then my question is, look at the mob blacks now, what would you want to be an Asia de Africa? So catch us Israel na UK Germany for tria. Metias here. Look at the sika womunya, you know, the benefit of Israel right now. Israel see kura obitim koko pe juma yo. But Africa no ye pesa composition. Meme chese se a bar. They should not making us a money to hundred to the countries, you know. Omo fanye development be Emma African nation in now.

0: I've accepted that way.
1: Yeah, for
0: since
1: sure.
0: Say a bema one more cash.
1: Yeah.
0: And then, Africa country, all the Africa countries in your slaves, anybody. Then, like Congo. Be a penny, we are see the baby, baby, or Congo, any pay womb. And it's our composition now, one more penny, yeah, penny to the cash or buy and or mention some monies. And the emphasis can make go a banner food trumna when move me fanny. A bra woman named Sir Adian Hoshe.
1: David, and I'm slow. If you're a mumbician, or Michel Mubisha, yeah, and Cassandra, yeah, first the government will be accounts near you.
0: Then, I have quite a composition, but then you're not a it's amount.
1: Yeah, but
0: if it's not the money, why you go for apparently it's already about say or my mistake. A deep beam now walk was second one. The second one come to the money. As the money in I don't know.
1: Yeah,
0: who is here for just my pa
1: Mr. O the meme say.
0: I mean
1: says the umpire baby Biano says Casimo, Scanum by Genoa, and Cassi be at the bar. Now, Eddie Babu Goo, a beer, Mahama, Navu, a man, I say the comma, a beer be at his countries are a fat woman, I make a once a meal. A beer the Cobania and I the Con Nigeria, and I say Crubian and the Venus. Oh, then I say Bibis Acrabanoa, say Bibis Abanoa. You were international bankers canon could be to Yakotumu.
0: Oh, Nana, me pacho, we don't pacho. And kasa bibisi abani ya kura, how many times I am a fiscal kura ya kwa jia ya hunusuo? Na sika we, base, ina mecho se, if it's coming to the, ya po wama pa Africa for acho, I Clinton was crimes so speak if I home. Amu any president to be obama America biya ya yibiya ano. The attachment to omuso omu kambi bifa home, pasa adina omu condemn sa slave trade, no. And the Americans are no more condemning up to now. No, so one two once now we'll call the second level say, Ope, be to possess it. Omo be for all the come back to the money. And I'm sure say, if you say Africans and I come boom, 80 countries and I come boom, say, I deny, yeah, and I swear anything. Let's say Israel, you two more cardia. The African teacher, Nankasano, should not get the money. Name boom. Woman Fanya and Sadi Bima, the whole nation in India. Understand it, sir. A Bemia come out to you, sir. A Juma Bay and America home benefit in ya. I didn't basically work for the future, but sir, it come to the money, sir. Quoton National Bank in that idea. Now, forget HIV Sika cried by the support to African nation for 78 million. How much money in the woman's aqua hospital? That fanam a yin trauma by a betrayal more and can ministers we by and come more fighting for 78 million abitum no much heady. What is the banger a benefit with Africa?
1: Yeah.
0: Then major say, yes, I may condemn. Yes, the pain and I a woman, that's fine. But it should not be a cash money to go to any bank be a 80 countries, you know. Name when we decide, say they're paying back to make a Yakuma better Yamua, they must be the infrastructure in down there, say a benefit for Obia. Now, a bayer cash to put the money to the bank in India, and a few people benefit with it. To make an what, Masia?
1: Ethiopia.
0: What did I say? Anti, say, I don't mean condemn, Nemo may condemn. If you say, when we do to. The British and other countries in to say they are paying back to make Africans come down there. Any infrastructure, other roads, anything you free say or move pay back to do it, you know, we accept it. Name it come to the cash and say make Canada, they have void it. Any juma and crophobia bidi. And crophobia bidi says can. Enter the BM country said, Sir 78 million and ever new pity bimono. I'm supporting Donald Trump 100%. Sir, Eba, there was a leaders taking the money for their pocket. It's not my rich people. No. The only way that a working via politicians in Jessica, our politicians in Jessica, are African countries. Why? Because they are stealing the money. Now, I'm going to be able to work on a bank, or best was a bank, what I say. Kojoto on France on the side. Don't for Banga, you know, must approve a man on all the say.
1: Bank of Ghana, then now, okay.
0: Bank of Ghana, then the members of the
2: car for you. Kofindum.
1: Parkosindum. Okay.
0: Nana.
1: Kofindum. Okay.
0: Parkosindum. Oh. The last is also here. Finish him. Parkosindum doesn't have no money again.
1: They're
0: coming back your bank now. You finish him. Okay. Parkosi level for the bank system and accounting business in the trim.
1: All right.
0: He doesn't have no idea with the bank system right now. And you're coming back to killing Ghanaians with the fraud. I'm telling you. So the papa syndrome to not board to say, on China the banks are that coming back or person will be a bank, you know. The financial year, minya, when if she be, the time is gone. The African leaders, and now open there, I'm a youth, you know, I'm a African, you
1: know. Okay.
0: What do you do about the investment in Ghana? He doesn't have no money no more.
1: Sir.
0: Open to be in a credit union. That's no problem. But to say, yeah, my way, Nancy, say, I'm by Jessica, who are you, my dear? A question, no, it's not qualified. Corruption, I cannot. Any and Sambia Tono, so I'm an aqua court. He doesn't qualify. They can leave him alone. But when you're allowed to open your lances to operate anybody but a money in the Ghana system. What did I say? Nana, the real bank system are working around Nana. Akosidum doesn't have no clue.
1: Hey, that's why
0: Africa no. So, meet you.
1: See, that's why a banker though. That's why a bank in our US.
0: Oh, maybe Nana, Nana, Nana. Okofa, ebini the year former finance minister. They was talking about civil war, credit union B, and yeah, say only nothing with the American system, but. Political thing, you know, they the near maybe to so say we're qualified for it, but he doesn't have no financial adjuman biyansen biyawo finance minister na demand no because of we ready can brofo HH sikese munti no akwa setete one year we go from say talking point they coming to South America na yesu ano American give you 10 million for the this obi a wo wodwom a auto na money a wo ye bodwabodwa ano yetime din kwaji loan say Ghana economy was high that it wasn't true nana me akwasunu licenses must be voted that only kwase wo yesika na emom so fees obi be the credit union obi a ano de yetime ba no but say wo ju obi sika to ho penance say wo be bank that akwasunu no not qualify. Obi a banga yi bia ni sika sema fano so wa Ghana bia wa wa ye de bia ni kwase man lances bia na ye kromo no se wo ko school kakra na wo ka brofo kakra na wo didi mpanyifo bi ministers bia che dia think say wo yan saa so se obi a me mfa mi sika nkoto akwase ndum banga da na me mane so mi sika mu da because me anka sa me tia man ye financial yi kwa no I have dear more idea than akwase ndum. What is it, Kabim? What if she be him? Number one, and then I'm Ghana. Nana, Sika, you did the deal in Obio. I was soon no opas and see Musa was soon bear $5 million. On your mouth. Munabe Gachino. The balling the almost you see Ghana banks need to get the loan. So I said, move up with $5 million on your mouth. Never can what they, yes, sir. You know, no one who company be now personal. A your Bukata and a Kosinum Ebay. Why they give your Kosinum back to the banking system? Number one, Ocean number one, as some more can one and I'm Ghana. Now, nothing said, developed country, Namua bet me and Nam Waju Bissica and Nam Hosawa. Now, Namco be by Jenny Quenfin in him. Yes, well, as I can, we were for so. Open cross sweaty. And for in future be my show banging. And my woman and the fraud and the number and he didn't know and to brony white my country and what happened the life will be feeling sir now I'm feeling sir cry one more mark quite and money enjoy and take you will be life money and enjoy yourself. Why send number one that's what you want I'm the baby I show more comfort
1: yeah
0: Obebi kwa jinu anu wa de ye esisi adan okora me hwe bi obayi suti na dwun nyina bom ni tiri nyina woni ba bi woni nam how se say ni pa we da so te wo wan ko je kura within 1 month da atimi akọ Dubai akọ she Dubai because a fraud was coming from Dubai
1: yeah
0: so we calculate you want to say, boy, you want to, did you see a chronography? Number one, now here, number one, age or war. Now, what's time or didn't yes, you are no say it's a corruption. Time or the real school, then age or class, what's your, you must say, and then the parents, the crown, the Westican will fire crown. He's not becoming too so rich with the every year be on your $1 billion crown. No one is a second.
1: Sir. Born in the
0: corruption
1: of Ghana, Ghana for Superma, where you're rich in 10
0: because not one more normal yelling in our Arab countries, you know, and I know no more fraud or not. Anything the Yapan action will join the cohort right away because there was a firm behind to save him, say, young fan into because he was ahead with the corruption in Ghana. No one in that door, meaning I know, and the gold in our water turning in our was a fraud. I don't know what fraud I'm on for. It's a big company, fraud company. No mortality. As soon as I got a baby, I got a new job. I could find the worst one to me, and yet, John, my end is for better, no much my number one. And can wear your core system. And can you process, and can you manage a genus of air money discipline, say, I know, yeah, you know, and can you them for life? How did me come home? Well, best sir, Barbara, catch the gun of what's it with your lances to a little too good. What do you all hobble?
1: Case in your court, too. Case in the law court.
0: Nane, case in your court, and I'm one case you should know below. How long will you? Evidence is no more pay. The Benny, I didn't know more about international TV. A year, Busan, and say, a year, then, way by year, way by. And I'm going to catch on say, case if you are, there's no hand in behind. Woman in the public said, yeah. Vote 2020 a two a baby yeah you boost a see a drink at Tiano and didn't turn a life will be a shabby. Na ye musa number one time when ya the sika and he crown was shane jumase. He doesn't have no record.
1: Sure.
0: Na yiri timbelo do ni US comp ayi Abragana police antimian finding out. Abragana ho obey timidini car beswe bien star watchuno. Ghana police antimian take action. Now the catch them said national security we know. None of them be a subject. I'm saying national security, the most corrupting people more Ghana your national security.
1: Oh.
0: After Wuba Brochila, there's the paper I want to mean corrupt to one more high security system. But Oko Ghana, the most corrupt people more Ghana your national security. Be a member Ghana, your corruption, be a mudi womb. How come so be to me call no a CCFE?
1: Yeah.
0: Why? Send it to you. Me wakrebu ha wose blank mama bro chen ka me call wo gi me 300 million Ghana cedis old cedis no 300,000 as I was say 300 million an wo gi no
1: eh
0: say ye fa na I want to discuss san wo say blank me go to you me sika no ma boa no nyina na me ka me den ko anam connection ba ya anam jae blame for what country acquired Ghana's national security. Why? It is not see a case here more money in our year. They are politicians, your leaders, no more. Nana, may my dream, no, they are chardness, and you're too much. Obey no step up for the country, no. Obey up in the bottom. Now, guys, where you are near South Bank system was here many years. Debbie. No, we'll be new deep by Womiachi, Abrawama corruption, I'm more busy card that. I lose the lifetime and not one who did by Womiachi year campaign because a party in the bar, they're going to give me lances to open it again. Me, Missika, the Ghana Commercial Bank. When did you choose here? Because Ghana Commercial Bank and a one because Mohonyan, they are still operating. How many times now? Ya Kenneth, yes, you say, Ghana banks in the crown. Komumra, a Bruchikrama, Johnny Banks, if you cry, Anka, wouldn't you save $20 a week? $10 a week, you cry and two Ghana accounts room. Now come on for a Melo, just a money investment. What will be that?
2: Of a Ben B. Sankara,
1: even my country is
2: Sankara.
1: See the Ghana Commercial Bank. Then I'm going to say, Makoto Bank away, Liberia. It's almost Air Force
2: of a Ben B. Sankara.
1: Ever Bank Nibo. Is that
0: Omania, yentimin trusting solve your own problem. Oman and Cassano, yentimin solve your own problem. There's a million golf videos of a cassa be more because country no dear joke. You're funny. A profound African countries, you know, you're serious. Now, what can you cast them? We did 10 years, you know, how many ministers?
1: Seven.
0: And it's only very 10 years in for 7 crown. It would be better to cram for say when you're 1.5 years as a 2 years no free so maybe
1: right.
0: Why? But the system, still the system are working, but they're looking for the good leader.
1: Yeah.
0: So a man and your leader, Papa, and you may cross when you never cross. A cool for the MPP by you, boo, are dying in Suyiri by you be a dam. All the politicians know. Now, here the Ekwasu Ghana. Adjoasafu Kesi, ebe ye Kesi, ye. Who's Adjoasafu? Na papa no kura na wawu no kura, nisika kura yese ya manfo sonu sosa, nisika kura yese.
1: Well, say na, on the say, eh, ina busu yasemo.
0: Eh, ina busu yasemo. But, wanunu fana say, waye minister, enti wade kaa kura yuko budo no kura na, I should be a politician, former minister, no. Well, say sana, I was like, oh, pretty.
1: I don't know.
0: But when we turn our I'm a near say, I'm here to come your home. No more to war. Kenya can and minister of a speaker of parliament. Papa, we put some crowns there. We throw a crown over there. Crown over there. As what parliament? Papa, we join and show no one can move over there. As what parliament? Because of the benefit for the health in Tino. What that's what to war.
1: No.
0: Nana, me say, secret in every channel. Me say, don't talk about it. I'm not going to say. You do not need to pull on. Nana, when we join, we
2: are so far away from you. Stop it here. Adam, we are here. Adam, all services. Energy vice president soon. Vice president,
0: who are you? The lawmakers in Ghana and to me and trans say yes, so a problem. No, I want to say a banner say, yeah, are you so a year with them? Police if we don't go go when you know why this will be kingdom crown warrior and a kingdom one. What is that? Sanya Mawenia to Lingina woman in for move. I dress up for what you use. What's I dress up for cry? Say, Papa, na you know, walk out with the car, Nicobu Budano as a former minister. No, that's how also behave. Your friend will be Sibo. One is why you involved. Also, when your family member. Why is the Omanis transition never been term and solve problem right away? So, San Yamana, of course, a woman, a wager, education, bear crown or man and war at the many public. A mini war. And Omana, Tim Ron, Sir Unia, when you are Hosa. Mature, what did it? Now, me, yes, the two for by. Of a minimum material.
2: No, Cassa, Ocassivian was a question.
0: No, or two for by a year, Ghana for Sika for dinner to buy. Omoka Park, as one would say, or be the car, Bukura, basement to say a man VIP, on Timintria. Because so many in until walk to the field. But Ghana and can VIP be a big question, a big thing, I mean, say police will oversight. No more Domoka a day. Affirm. atobu ba ha no ya work with the same civilians ne no mu na mu no mu ko they pass all the truth for the whole thing that will be here no no mu ye ye but Ghana and come on fast true no give me on protocol but ha before the bear your protocol no it should be a qualify the money involved sika kasa yeb ma police for me twa ho man fa ka nwura basement abre be ma VIP en ko su sika u be free on millions of dollars men ka say yes that's good but o man na yetim no the politicians na o man kuta wo no they don't do nothing enti adjusa fo ye na adjun say wo person ye bibi say wo for me say me kan na che say wo mo suru no who is adjusa fo na sa kan tan ka kura no ni sika kura ye say the kingdom now, what building the church in our kingdom? I'm a Ghana for independent. Let me say, on me follow no. And I'm the one you cry me yeah. What's this in that? Why are you? That's fine. Nimdiana no war. And what the bar Ghana? That's fine. And the war. And the mayor print home. That the mayor Kuna, a deeper be our yes, I didn't be should be go to jail. So I do a fool mistake. Can you go to jail? When the bears, yes, my man. Sank wo we are, go wound quas yourself. A dear crown, a funu crown. A funu crown, a funu, and then one yanimu, wouldn't matter crop. Because we have a bond in San, $10,000,000, and yada, and to obey you, and you have $2,000,000. That is a benefit for that kind of advantage. You take you was up a planet, you know. Maybe your Ghana government will be at them watch 3 months. What them watch 3 months. Now, before you be belly, you know, make sure, sir. In 2 hours to 3 hours, and a year never finish it. Nobody or Babonsa will need people say, my bonsa, you know, be cancer. Oka fashion every proof of my family, no, that's it. And then I'm a Ghana youth, no, to say, one more preno. And yeah, would
3: you say, I saw a look, I come for Batias yet.
0: On Batias yet. On Batias yet, and then Biaba, Minion, and the Biaba. On Batias, I come for Batias and the Biaba. Yet be engineer different to me, as if my book room and I'm in the Obrema, or my mew me coy. Almost over ye. Now, omonyms of mine are crying homeless with Chromia. No, my minute at them. Sans, I never found no abrochilin or not to a catch on so a month for into or by ye, you know. Messip all way homeless for ho. Not one moot, you know. What dem were my fair man call you from.
3: So, what you're for Nama a year. Yeah, Ghana for you.
0: Yeah, the policy. Watch your free demoan your 3 months. Watch your 3 months.
3: I'm for the best story. Yes, our president, you know. What are you talking about?
0: Oh, Nani.
3: Now, who's the policy? Asma Yeke. The case here, pa. See, the Nipabesh free demoan, I check. Yeah, I have an idea.
0: And baby, are you?
3: Yes, yeah. Let's be honest.
2: I don't know if I'm going to be able to do it.
3: I don't know if I'm going to be able to do it.
0: I'm not sure if you're a good person. 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
4: 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Now, over to your mortgage, or honey, be seen in the manner because Ghana for Nankasana, your bank system, no, your new woman, because baby, a man who will be a bank manager when you occupy Africa countries, and so Chromia, your Tianica, why you know, Juman, your professor, as a Ghana will be a bank manager, the benefit of work or Sikasi will be our Ghana, not what your man are better so, but your Juman were you. In the Ghana bank system, no, so I'm going to be born a Ghana commercial bank, so I step up. One for be mra broad baby, na Ghana for any interest or bank system no. Because up to now, no crano, any party sika shefi, says a new bank system nindi. Ye may sika sem, ni o man sika sem, and to 2 years. Now, may I dare by acquire me, I say, former president, ya wabe, one funny Nancy for. You own coming back a dear, policies ibu owa, one man in ye sure. Sans swinny down me a year be every year, nana, a happy. I don't know where I found him. Obe general speech here and solve a problem. Oba last 2012 was I said gas station should be a jet room. Up to now, if you cry benefit the cry, a cast yet by my warm cry and for my warm. But who barber J a slave trade your bar for 400 years ago, no? Obe pet a hoosie catch, but who crumble out what you know? A nipple crown, so you find one more gas, a crocoon, warm crown, won't you a warm car? Look at this. I don't know for me against you know. Because African leaders need to keep any of Africans, you know, as a nothing. 80 countries, you know, but I say, how many people now go hospital? Come on, $100 a crown, woman to me, and crimes himself in free hospital. But with your 400 years, you know, who person promote, who person your lawsuit, now win crime BB, now with the mouth or minor, Abra and for benefiting many promoting. And I know, dear, me against you. May against it because of a bus to Casembiana or Manabefa. Name of some way yet development to what is my African nations in Ningina understanding. And I can climb it to my canon.
1: Very good. And now, Rapuno. Can you dear me? And how come we will be able to answer one? Young quite. How come because we will be sent a question? Then no person will be sent. Say, until the person will be sent. Yeah. Never catch a
0: minute. Be a Kwame. Kwame, I saw a lot of things. You know.
1: Ah, okay.
0: Kwame, I'm sending a man.
3: Maybe I'm a
0: genius. Of a Jesus will be a Kwame. And then I'm sending a man and I'm this.
1: Yeah.
0: Ah, kwamo question do we put Samir? Come in now, but we need to get open to us.
1: Yeah, okay, so we put Samir in my room. and they can. Yeah, and it can be me if I look at the Ghana Commercial Bank in them cases. I profitable. It's almost boy, my papa, until personal investor, when I say so, do anything. I can say Makoto. And the third in a quality bank going from Liberia, Makoto. You see, that's when we be a branch, it's any be a Ghana member, be a humble baby, be a ho. And that's when we do money swatch in any UK. Say, every bank, if you so, oh, honor, Eddie Hong Kong. And then they almost a profit, you won't be going your profit kit to what? It's a quite an equanimo. The Ghana Commercial Bank again. They are coming out drug campaign, so I'm near baby. That's how I did trust if you Ghana mem, or didn't you actually say, Chaco? The BDM no so the buyer, Hano the buyer, and I have a chess, I'm a menu. Say it true. You may be Odiano, but it's born, no. I mean, I can have son. Or the 34. The dress is in a some said dress, but African mem hopa, West Africa, ho. You know, every South American mem, Hana, and Namusa, I'll be African mem, particularly the Ghana's woman chinko, homo. Chinkro for power, or mamma, dress a hood over the bag and a memory, you know. Say a bodma. Yeah, it is the corner. I guess I have two forces to say it's a real way than a PCB. Humbers will make a continuation, real way than a flavor. I will talk right port. I call a man or so. Because the Cassia Cassia Cassia, no, Efa, the rule is a say a quan woman who ninja. Never Cassia. I know mama may bonclad and I don't know. I'm saying aesthetic with a minimum dear. There are 2 4 canon railway from Takrade. A very age, my dear, minimum and no canons by Takrade port, no major gateway for cargo who do not a banyan, essay a coin, do no massa. Now, no, because I mean, I express we cry to me, we are. Let's a car see a woman come first one, and she be acquiring an abbey. Because they will load me on one as a train, and Casancasa, and as I load no effort. As soon as you are not a question. They are talking
0: about the question of the question.
1: Young boy, no, no.
0: If I should be so, starting my normal channel. And was that a yet 10 minutes? No more the court, baby, your papa, and I say, you bet me yet different way be at. Bit my son, I said, and maybe I see quite a vessel. And maybe see quite sana. Timber la bark just a dear good soy 6-5. Ah, when him say, ha, no crana, I'll find me an okra. The name to Sister Diana, make me question, you know.
1: Yeah, minimum, dear, say, Edina, be a baby, I imported the acono. It be a new hiano.
0: You turn Yanoa, and your mukuna turn Timbao. Timba, you treble or crobiaso. How's a gun and Timba beard? We have been 5 neguso. The one lay for the flame. No,
2: I didn't know so. I can't finish both products.
3: You're telling so. It's a bit here. That's my work, and all right. You're impaling for no. Wamu masse Wamu Babe Matima Mufua di ye and also mobile crony you. Debbie. Mammy Kabi Vincho. So we be done it MPA within 6 months. Uwoko Akohen in Yamamuno. No, only dying. There's a 4-5. Land Cruiser. We are of a minimum in Wayaka say, Zabuzia. Minimum in Yatina Krumha for a very long time. Toyota Land Cruiser Baku Pekra Intiminto. Toyota Land Cruiser. Would you hope a point on the news to see a nature price of Toyota Land Cruiser? And yet, Sikaketwa. Because a car be an engine, you bet me a up to 600,000-700,000 kilometers. Now, and that's why you're alive. Minum your intimate talk. As you will be a madani MP. And then I'm an okay saying. within 6 months. No kura land prison no be mienu ana mensa no sisi adan be nine ana se dum any ade ade omo katia Ghana ministers any minister kura na katia wage no me a me no kasa ma me sika me monthly sika minya ma katia eso sen sa minister because obi anywa o Ghana waje about 80,000 70,000 as a minister, and so may do more than that. But she can hear them and go back into the system. Mean to me, fine, yeah, none in an hour, go back into the system again. But Ghana, no minister, never, or Jessica, left and right. You tear the gardener, you tear the driver, you tear the cook, you tear the security. You try an electricity bill. You try an water bill. And you won't try a she. And what say we are? And as you can see, you never say, Yan Fanko, Mantem, Mantemu, not Yan Fanko, Yagumano. No, I said, Chesas, you can in a side of Kuguna County. Who can say, Mudia in that group? 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Me gross, both trailer, truck, and me load, you know. Me gross, 80,000. Because me could do a tie. The time in my ties in a white channel, A, 456,000. And to a mark categorizing, yet you tell it, you know. And he said, I'm trying to cry now. I'm feeling it because, sir, ties in the door, so I said, condoms to the door, so I need to tell it. And you were saying, sir, quite. But you could do Ghana, I won't see I have quite. A quining new baby, I'm a bath of NDC bath of. I know, I'm going to say, what more I'm going for so long. I was Ghana. Cast in every book in a fast over. It me followed now, my affair, not a say, your bridge is now. yeah, no Ghana no. And you know, President Nana Ka said, or more barber take weight in the so I did a certain amount. If I'm on Kobusan said, Sasem na President Becca, I hear you man. Say Burkina Faso forecast. Here offer omu the cross border no, I will get wrong. Omu cross border na so omu packy. Answer number cross no. Your city be a friend, get wrong. Omu through why I saw more packy. Aha, omu omu intimate the American, also omu free so. This is free so because maybe by war man again. Offer omu free omu pack omu cross so ya no more packy. Omu packy ya. Now, if you're near the pass, there's a tree near the Ababa Gisa load near Chichim and Sunday, they are real Burkina Faso. And they are probably buying loss our diabetes to hold. You cannot hold certain amount of weight. That will Burkina Faso by Biaso. Yeah, yeah, Juma. But yeah, now on the fire near Madi Free, or Monday Madi Free, or Ghana. Airport. Yeah, they are more free will. Who bet me a Holland? Yeah, maybe I'm a baby. Say, I best say your bridges. Said then, it's okay. Yeah, they are more. You need loss. Of a great bridges in Libya, a world before Achimota. Say, offer La Paz Hona, bridges in Libya, Uber for Fasia. I see anything in our own say, Iron Ross, how much is shame? Are ye? Yeah, who want that Iron Ross, no, physically? I don't think I said, Bassa. You call Burkina Faso. I'm saying, I'll be cross over on my major road to be on my scale. We drew on the more. They won't enforce it. You have to go on the scale. No matter your weight. I said, I'm more proceeding. We say we say Ghana has scale system, no? Any juma? Any juma? Uba do not scale na si wanum no. Eh, biko na 10 years kura kabia mfaso da. Uba se na police phobia bobari ya ohono. Omo so omo enforce. Omo trucks no do wanum ano omo de envelope ama. Omo na esiru. 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Ya juna no. Eh di ba juna kuwa. Ena offer. Bibia ni wanum a. Timmy, your man, a cosso. Sorry, Mitchell. Some Muslim mobile railways near the idea. Sandy, who see can. A good father will be on himself with you useless. MPP for a more moon division, be a mother of Mano, a Becadian, but a moon timing yet. Take a present, Mamma, or buy him. One Casaudo and two on Martimus of Buancra. So, what to me, your Buancra railways every time all the way to Buancra and Kerbabu. Papa, and I will find out who been a crowd. A quality last year because Kasaki Sibia and the Faso Obium, Burkina Faso for no Ashomo, Muyumu Niamana, Nina and for railway and so all the way to Wanka. The group Wanka, Mabelu, Refi, one, Namodeco. The Lord, the notion you are allowed to take certain amount of flow. Yes, sir. And Kai Kasana, SAC Quasana of Ekum Kumia this year near the Adeno, Kanina and Ketubica. But why any penny? Because penny is timid in the Nazi system. Say ye fiefiem, say ye abusiem. Penny is timid in the Nazi system. What's the idea way? I'm maso. Yes, I'm back to 13 years or no. Osin in Yama or fold it. My men on an aka or moon point. I know we are 72 million. I'm not see them. They say we need choice. We see the man just to plan and pass. We are folding in our, we are packing and sand. We are yes, I will come here. You won't touch it. My force is brand new. And the Ghana, no, yeah, to say your mama, the ma, your mama have the largest ministers ever in Ghana history. Okay, we could have cabinet. We could have be our Ghana. And you know, Nano Mete said, Road Minister Quako Dina Parliament, Wosu, Adenya, Temamotowe, they don't owe the contractor anything. Every certificate that was raised has been paid, but the road is still like plowing like a rattle. If the road, if the contractor is plowing like a tetra, the Obiyan is a contractor. You might have the mower, your time frame. You won't say you might not want us and won't mean yet. And to be a wire through the idea, dear. Yeah, but yes, a security amount of group, a human away and a swap. You are reimbursing this amount of money back into the coffers of the government. Near the human, I'm a beautiful from now. What was it? What was that? Over Castle Muni to me, be our contractors, a sore gun. Red Minister, no, I took us a bet at 10, 15, near the Nachi. No one, I'm sir. I feel quadruba be a quani, yeah, yeah, and Kosuya now soon. Are you serious? Are you serious? And do we need power BR? Then you do to Red Ministry, you want to say a day. Now BBS, your hospital. Now come to the back with you now. No, no, so no, a TSO. No, I come to the woods for that. No, I didn't turn the one hour TSO. No, none of them. None of them. None of them. None of them. None of them. None of them. None of them. None of them. None of them. None of Hey, we're doing a good job. Offer. The movie part, and the dim rush, and so Ghana to say, your friend is saying, guy, we pass up, or you might know my kind of question. Japan, buy it. Yeah, what you said, this guy is working. If I want to Japan, can you? Walk quietly back. Because who started to say, we are Juma Giddy Pet? Who is a near man? Yeah, the warning say, cop. Now him for the warning. And say, cop. Now, Council of State had the warning, say, cop. Now, judges, the warning, say, cop. I feel once I near your floor, yes, yay. And then I will, you know, slow down. No, I'm well back. I'm walking, offer. Now, just a food, you know, okay, you know. I just a food, I didn't call her, same papa. We didn't call her, I said, oh, yes, offer. I dress a Ford in Quasia Semno, what could in the Kasakamami we are and Kawawun Quasia were a Maombesian Quasia. See, offer me a video. No, Sanya, I dress a for CD car, no, a Bopunumu, and was our reverse back. Ya, a person was our back, and Omuki to us a Oka, South of the Bombia. A Honor authentication, no, a start. I do pass a fire and also because of a slave queen. Our MPP for Muntino. I won't deny a sunken chopper or beer from me. In the assembly or more on Betty Nanachi. In Tino one TJ. Timmy Abatina US for 1.5 years. Am I a tolerate you? What's up for back? Up for GSC United. Need an answer. Oh, dear Nimney, say, Open, we're living a life. While living a life, they say. I knew well, you wouldn't lie for seven who are the Babama and succeeded. And you were back. That is why he did. But I don't suffer the wound, said. Omoya come for I can use the open you on more. A more ban and I said, no, fasting. I was falling to me before the air and your ban and I said, will take you over. But who papa will live in the life, sir, because none of you know more doors. And with the car, a quack, Ubra dying, Ubra gate, pay a day. Now you are trespassing. It is a woo, we are one question, woo, because I only know few. The woman said, Unia, I don't know, but you know few. Who trespassing? Yeah, if I am a man, I said, oh, and here, yeah, one more, and Kadia Moya and come invite you. Yeah, invite you. Meaning, you are not welcome there. And due to Kakoranum Sakoya, then because of said, we are former MP, you know, everybody should bow. I mean, it won't work. And this is a guy who is a good offer. And who are Kwasia, who papa. Now, as soon as I, oh, yes, I know I didn't in Sasane. Next time, no, there'll be an apple son and son. Now, if you understand, now, quietly. Now, Mr. Buzia, I can be about a year. Papa, Ghana, a year, no. One month in me, in castle. Then draw a month in me, a year, I can say. Yes, in your dear church, you know, the canant here. Sonny, we are sent at here. Sonny, I'm a child. And we'll be also. What's your problem? Because what's what does Adia say, dear Grandma? Who knew problem? What do for? And I can't come, Mamma. What do for? And I had the biggest chief, yeah, who be any. One who to me, I will be a die. I'm a near or my mere a year change drinking. What to me, I will be a die. I'm a near any sister a year change drinking. And this will be the flow so quack or yeah, yeah, change. I'll bet you I can't get any papa on some hour here. It's not possible. It's not possible. We are very fair. We are very fair. Then, Tia, you hear any there, Miss Abuzia? This is who John wants them come because I'm fat and I'm more Mugwa Bruchano, Mukwaru Namuma, a year no, na a yak is here more. Muna moye a year in a kesi mu ewogan.
1: Yeah.
3: And you offer media medivesia, but media minimsaka, mamma ye in
2: it.
3: Woman to my question.
2: Thank you.
3: Yeah.
2: Yeah, a address of her then, woman who sent an address of her net ticket manner.
3: Yeah, she was the one driving.
2: One and air driver.
3: Yeah, it has been confirmed. She was the one driving.
2: And baby, a 20 born, and no man, no margin, so no person who could know.
3: Yes, I want to play on the car. Go on, sir. I back down the window, no, and only a 20 farm, right?
2: Mm-hmm.
3: They just wanted to scare her. They were not ready to kill her.
2: And come here and come
3: to the front, and I want to play on the
2: front to one and come the bubble. So,
3: I'm coming to the car.
2: Yeah.
3: Where I want to play on the car. They just said glasses. To the bombs are glasses and sparkles. I don't know. I'm saying if you got a cano, and I have a corning tino, and a man, yes, right?
2: One air driver, maybe it's been an air driver.
3: One air driver,
2: one air driver.
3: She was a driver. Yes, let me dance a video. Who got a gossip 24? Who got a gossip 24?
2: Yeah, make a question.
3: What are gossip 24?
2: Yeah, make sure. Yeah.
3: Yeah. Okay. Church and some of you know, like, I start here. Anybody a see here? Any day I'm acting there. What church and you know?
2: No coffee. What kind of day? No coffee. What kind of day?
3: Now almost see. Niniano. Ahene. Elders are almost at a sorrow. Right. As Papa successor, because Papa the chassis would deny the church one more time. Boy, gossip 24. I will play all those videos in you now. I can point blank say, one who will work never off now. And I ain't seen them. Okay, Papa the deny, not sorry, and what kind of point blank? Emma will be out here. Papanico, who we are because of say, we are different mother, but one father. I do have some for ourselves on chassis. We are not any best success, a best succeed, Papa. And I saw for no success. We are more putting my Oba, or my son in the Constitution. I just said, Oba, and to me, succeed, or Papa. This is a Bema. And I do have some for this, a son of Tedia. And yes, I bear man, and call you on one side, on one year, but one only year, no son. I cough not chair. In the end, I said, I won't be an act of not chair no moment. One no more number succeed you, Papa. A black of an airplane. A black of paro, near no more son, and your back will be as who will me, my papa. Me, my side, then the other, me, my first wife. My second wife, no, the back, no airplane, you listen, and me, my I didn't get a partner and will be out just here. Why? Because the Colantini succeeded your papa. But you need to have them. and your subsidy of and I do.

0: ama ono kura no wajichima bi wanyachima bi wono nine ano wa sabe ba se back and one security guys no pitu ono ano mo man one shot one ne car no mo se sota wa side the bomb be ma dey kill ya ano want so adia okoye ye they are not yeah they are trespassing and ko betimi agini wo ho no man kenwa ya client me blame obi a bagana and him say oya mp tino ono de yeso onsa no yare security personnel so no ya chi wo them say that we say omuye nipa 3 or 7 to 4 ya chi wo mu nyina ya omu so boye investigation.
1: Security test normally address a for Konya to warm.
0: Maybe a more or no more of a few.
1: Oh,
0: for Mumonia to warm.
1: Nagras of Kodia Jan.
0: So I have for my MP. Then I'm planning for a room, Pammy. Phone calls back customers. Ghana, right, Tiano. Empani fo aburu fo kwa so be koso on beti na cha jo asafo atna tu de camera
2: as you guys were on the PTC, sorry, the PDF, so
0: that is the country where we live in. Yeah, adia o ye ene de e ye big mistake de an ko beti mi a wu flat odin pasi asem. That's Ghana. We are never going to converse it all.
3: Yeah.
0: That's a good one. I can't hear you. I don't know who you are. I'm not going to come. Because in Tassian and Yaduma, and I can't hear you. I'm not going to come. I'm not going to come. I'm not going to come. I'm not going to come. I'm not going to come. I'm not going to come. I'm not going to come. Of our other side, you know, I'm tough side. I took from Zepa. But my open, you woman. He takes over. He automatic. We are money. It doesn't matter. Say, oh, I'm in the first wife. Once you are, or be a second wife, or another third wife, or ban the open, you know. The person takes over. That is how it works. And no argument. So, Papa, Naga one of a jetini, a friend and the Babama penny, and was what the Cuba. Yes, not for Yabachan, and Nema Yabachanswa, and Kitwa Mumu, or Mokari and Mamu more because they saw Munomunia in here, or Mudasu school near the idea. They give them more in order for them to survive. You know? But Obian in a tradition, you know, wouldn't even condemn more be tradition.
3: Yeah, just a four. And the still attend.
4: Yeah.
3: Yeah, Bibia Boko.
4: Who are them Bibia Boko?
3: Yeah. When you have any abundance.
4: Yeah, I dress up for something.
3: Yeah.
4: Oh, yeah, in that no crana barbon, the crana barbon thing. According to CC, I mentioned Abano. I drew up. Edrew on your crown, I'm funny canning. In TSE of Papa no war, a collaborator, stabby or ye body guide rules or whatever the name called them, or ye doctor, if I know. Not wish a video now about Susanna. Doctor Nunadi, I summoned by Jadua, see from crank on the Kugana to actually, because I got no control on the wall. So may you address as a scapegoat. So, what even though I dread not yen 1 year, could only about fee? Why some?

0: to two intro. We buy security to two intro. 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And as no a police for ho. Yempa adwoye your friend is saying member of parliament yemfa bibia tonche onipa na bossi mo bope wo ade no wo police ye dinjanche da ba ye sun to me in di ade no. 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So what is it? Isaac ene bano your friend say Abraham non person be pam ne bano. Twetwe atwa. Ye yi akola ne fifi e ho. Then they see ye. 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Ti sa ade dan ka say say nipa hwe ne hu ye. Na me dwe wa me nti ase. Sem kola mienu esi den. 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When we are now born again, and was a man strong as a man can, obesity is at the best shun inside the same thing. That way, I see a strong one, some company for one Ghana, and penny for a strong one, some can. And another one, and also, yeah, Omo. Boy, I'm a baby boy. I'm a dim painful in a child. First, I'm a higher play the buy. We shall boil yes, you can't see 50 million. Now, sir, 50 million, you can't sell one of four way. I'm in the man called Bobby, a damn pan a bella. Huh? Waffa.
1: Tipa.
0: Ain't it not a patch? I'm a patch, I ain't say. But an omo bo for entertainment and now said it because the year we need 50 million. I kaya boni vice president to cry then by one fine cosia. I'm worth 50 million. I guess more.
1: And you
0: cry any because you're here, you're one boy.
1: Which is a born on Cassia bomb.
0: But just say,
1: what pass a born on Cassia baby?
0: Because it. Because this kind of yes, it can be a sika, yes, and the crowd brooms come with the atosu. Yes, yes, yes.
1: Yeah, no, no, no. That's why it is. That's why it is. Then I see it in baby. Yes, you hear what we are seeing. I see it in baby.
0: Anyway. Oh, okay. That's Annette there. And then Matthias and that. Saying yes, Annette, I said, be with young. I
1: said,
0: baby.
1: And I make a chair, and say, so be any, and I mean, TT news, no more can say, this is the first time cry. If you ask for credit, cry, ATBB, say, KB, it's one by almost shining to know. I say, no, Omo, a you, Mwede, so no. And if you ask for any, forget about money, no. I say, sweet, you wouldn't be near Hunu, Hunu Ghana.
0: And a Matthias. And a Matthias. And now. Your crown, Munanka Sanka in general, no. 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And I extract a banner, yes, such a waste a cast and an am crown. Ye defia brochure banner canning ya 10 years, and that's a 15 years, ye canning forever for frombra. 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And hey, madam, and they ended you. Like, I said, who now catches on brown and come, who now betrayed you and I'm an idiot. Well, no, you think I came from you on the US. I have you. And you sat by no apartment, and I wanted the Canadian poor. Minim sa kama sa una moka no wa.
1: Yeah, yetio.
0: Kana ejapo e se omuche no. 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
0: 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Because yeah, wa hani amanu ko ne year contract e say 100 million contract bi. 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
1: Yeah.
0: Obi de adwuma abra wo yiro. 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
0: I am so sad papa ni hu bi da ana ma ye president am indi di na ye se yesu ye obi adidi wo wiase ba Yeah, but I'm not me, my brother, my boy. 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I have sadly been now. I buy him obedient back there. No, I caught a game of police. Well, I think I'm not sure you did have your police station.
1: Me?
0: No, individual, consider I'm a police because I'm here to mention. Hey, Sam Sabo, I know if I don't know me and mean I mean who so. I know that I'm going to be birthday in the war, Jim. And I saw the birthday in the war. Your friend said. Chese, tina kodi bebe no police station. of my mean quarter will be making a minute. A gun on us, I would do a chair bed of bed.
1: All right.
0: Overhard.
1: I don't know, I can't hear you. I mean, first of all, last word.
2: Benny Bolt, now did you, my dear Ibrahimo?
1: It's life and kicking. 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

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And you nyam. And kaya nyam kupo. 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E ye fe. Hey, a fulamu.

And yet, yes, I did not tell when I was one of the 10 well rather than all. Many are Sandy of Gabana Controvia. Now, Tower Tramwa, Ubatu, Yanko, why are you? The Ubat Say, Yanko, what's the way? 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

0: Yankopon was some say akuma kalifo ene Yankopon. 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
1: Hey. 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What's it? What's it? What's it? What's it? What's it? What's it? What's it? What's it? What's it? What's it? What's it? What's it? What's it? What's it? What's it? What's it? What's it? What's it? What's it? What's it? What's it? What's it? What's it? What's it? What's it? What's it? What's it? What's it? What's it? What's it? What's it? What's it? What's it? What's it? What's it? What's it? What's it? What's it? What's it? What's it? What's it? What's it? What's it? What's it? What's it? What's it? What's it? What's it? What's it? What's it? What's it? What's it? What's it? What's it? What's it? What's it? What's it? What's it? What's it? What's it? What's it? What's it? What's it? What's it? What's it? What's it? What's it? What's it? What's it? What's it? What's it? What's it? What's it? What's it? What's it? What's it? What's it? What's it? What's it? What's it? What's it? What's it? What's it? What's it? What's it? What's it? What's it? What's it? What's it? What's it? What's it? What's it? What's it? What's it? What's it? What's it?

Jesus, I am the son, and what? Jesus, I am the son.

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Somebody knew him. Never what you would have. And my tongue when you have to see one. Then I'm not going to.

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I want to be warm. The man is running up this summer, but I won't grab a for tears. Mima Mumu Kata, Mina Minawa Kata.

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He leads me beside the still waters. He restored my soul. He leads me through the path of righteousness for his name's sake. Yet though I walk through the valley of the shadow of death, I will fear no evil, for thou art with me. Thy rod and thy staff, they comfort me. 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I won't fail.

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My mother, my father, I am telling you that God has a covenant with you. Therefore, you shall never be put to shame. That covenant is being established from today. And because of that covenant, a new thing is about to happen in your life. Receive it.

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Hey,

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But God said unto Abraham, "But Abraham, fear not. Abraham, I am on your side, so fear not. I am a covenant keeping God. Therefore, whatever I say will come to pass. I am not a man that will lie or stay away and let that change his mind. Therefore, I am prophesying to your life that every prophetic word that God has said about your life shall come to pass. Because the God you serve is a covenant keeping God. Bible says that he's changed not from generations to generations. He's the same. He's the Alpha and Omega. He's the God that picked someone from nowhere and positioned him where he belongs." My brother, I am telling you, the covenant-keeping God is doing something new in your life. Every word that God has said about your life is coming to pass. You shall never be put to shame. You are not a barren. You are not a barren. Receive strength to conceive. Receive divine ability to produce it. In the mighty name of the Lord Jesus. Hallelujah. Hallelujah. 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Oh, there is no one like you.

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Amazing of your name. Oh Jesus.

Yeah.

0: yes, over this can what told you, baby. Sorry, I'm glad you're here.
1: That man's son, Nipa was from a cool water. When I'm here from the was a shot. Never you know, to me, you are my one hour tips. You're up when you're coming. One if I'm going to go to the continent, I'm not going to do another train. I'm also was in Nipa from the day. Was in Yemen, you know, to me, you are my one with you. Never when you're coming out from the end. Was the all things are possible.
0: Luhasa, you are humble.
1: And you met you guys out the work over the movie, Cecilia. Mamma, I was watching, sir. And we are praying. My prayer was your coming up for the soul. Send me when you know, when you mean your performing of the two minutes of my award. In short, you only come and come with us to say, dear, Mesra, Mamma, Shrubby Yahoo, make you one free or one Papua. Matthew Tabrea with his son in Yoda. Mibe, Sister, send you a young people. Hey, come, Maniba, man, Papa, when you bear a big young papa, you're not yet.
0: Near Mamma, Mamma, Mamma, Mamma, Mamma, Mamma, Mamma, Mamma, Mamma, Mamma,

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What's it done? 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

call, the Lord God Almighty is gathering his people from every tribe and from every nation unto himself. Thus people have I formed unto myself, that they should show forth my praise, saith the Lord. For God is not ashamed to be called their God. As the girdle cleaveth to the loins of the man, so have I caused my people to cleave unto me. And they shall be unto me for a people, for a praise, and for a name, and even for a glory. But my people would not hear. Of what concord has Christ with Belial? And of what agreement has the temple of God with idols? Wherefore come out from amongst them, and be ye separate, that you shall be my people, my sons and daughters, and I shall be your God and your Father. For you are a chosen generation, a royal priesthood, an holy nation, a peculiar people, that you should show forth the praises of him who has called you from darkness into his marvelous light. Therefore today, as you hear the sound of his voice, harden not your heart. For the night is far spent, and the hour cometh, and even now is, that true worshippers shall worship their Father in spirit and in truth. O come to Mount Zion, to the city of the living God, to the heavenly Jerusalem, to the innumerable company of angels, and to the general assembly and church of the firstborn, to the Most High God, the judge of all. O come to his only begotten Son, the Lord Jesus Christ, the author and finisher of our faith, the mediator of our new covenant. Come unto the blood of sprinkling that speaketh better things than that of Abel. O church, as in the days of Adam, Jehovah Adonai has visited his people in the cool of the day. Where art thou?

A brand new was yet to make a brand new was yet to make a brand new was yet to make a brand new was yet to make a brand new was yet to make a brand new was yet to make a brand new was yet to make a brand new was yet to make a brand new was yet to make a brand new was yet to make a brand new was yet to make a brand new was yet to make a brand new was yet to make a brand new was yet to make a brand new was yet to make a brand new was yet to make a brand new was yet to make a brand new was yet to make a brand new was yet to make a brand new was yet to make a brand new was yet to make a brand new was yet to make a brand new was yet to make a brand new was yet to make a brand new was yet to make a brand new was yet to make a brand new was yet to make a brand new was yet to make a brand new was yet to make a brand new was yet to make a brand new was yet to make a brand new was yet to make a brand new was yet to make a brand new was yet to make a brand new was yet to make a brand new was yet to make a brand new was yet to make a brand new was yet to make a brand new was yet to make a brand new was yet to make a brand new was yet to make a brand new was yet to make

I'm not even saying I'm not even saying I'm not even saying I'm not even saying I'm not even saying I'm not even saying I'm not even saying I'm not even saying I'm not even saying I'm not even saying I'm not even saying I'm not even saying I'm not even saying I'm not even saying I'm not even saying I'm not even saying I'm not even saying I'm not even saying I'm not even saying I'm not even saying I'm not even saying I'm not even saying I'm not even saying I'm not even saying I'm not even saying I'm not even saying I'm not even saying I'm not even saying I'm not even saying I'm not even saying I'm not even saying I'm not even saying I'm not even saying I'm not even saying I'm not even saying I'm not even saying I'm not even saying I'm not even saying I'm not even saying I'm not even saying I'm not even saying I'm not even saying I'm not even saying I'm not even saying I'm not even saying I'm not even saying I'm not even saying I'm not even saying I'm not even saying I'm not even saying I'm not even saying I'm not even saying I'm not even saying I'm not even saying

Yeah,

So many young folk who are here. And who to be here? She may be a day. Daniel said, one hour.

So Bombay Chayen ya wasu, Kenya mieni Bible so na wo chew ya mieni mno, wo nya ho de fufro. 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

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So, what did Yesu have some Diani of his fear? Oh, so would Jana Chiriwa, Yadiani Wamawo, Mana Catero, so what's your good idea? Who went to be a deer? Oh, say a Jana Chiriwa. About when you're dead, when you're back. Pay what I need.

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I'm going to go to the hospital.

Two, Cassia, and come for so anyone.

ay, ay, ay, ay, ay, ay, ay, ay, ay, ay, ay, ay, ay, ay, ay, ay, ay, ay, ay, ay, ay, ay, ay, ay, ay, ay, ay, ay, ay, ay, ay, ay, ay, ay, ay, ay, ay, ay, ay, ay, ay, ay, ay, ay, ay, ay, ay, ay, ay, ay, ay, ay, ay, ay, ay, ay, ay, ay, ay, ay, ay, ay, ay, ay, ay, ay, ay, ay, ay, ay, ay, ay, ay, ay, ay, ay, ay, ay, ay, ay, ay, ay, ay, ay, ay, ay, ay, ay, ay, ay, ay, ay, ay, ay, ay, ay, ay, ay, ay, ay, 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